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1: My mom and I were talking the other day, and we were talking about boiling eggs and all that kind of stuff, and I was telling her about that little electric hard boiler that I have that you pour a little bit of water in, and then it steams the eggs, and it gets it all done, and there's no pot to get out, there's no mess to clean up, there's no having to watch it. 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
1: You know what I miss? I miss the good old days of doing the show where we could do wacky stuff. Do you remember, like, back in the day, I wanted to do kind of like a scavenger hunt where we sent people to, like, a landfill and we said, okay, find these items?
2: Here's where I'm like, ah, yeah, what were we thinking?
1: 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Like, who knows what kind of stuff is in there, but...

0: 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Hey, way to go. 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So now you're going to meet up with 48 other people, and we're going to see if this key fits. Then you're double qualified, and they're going to light this on hoop on fire, people. And you have to jump through this hoop that's on fire.
1: I miss those days. I really do.
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1: Sarah tweets, April is Stress Awareness Month. As if I'm not aware of my stress the other 11 months out of the year.
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2: Todd says, they say you should dress for the job you want, but then they send you home as the stormtrooper uniform is not appropriate work attire.
1: These lamers. 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
2: Kelly tweets, I've never in my life learned from another person's mistakes. 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
1: Come on in. All right, got a good tweet. 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
1: I mean, we're just all trying to get along, you know? 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You know?
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1: Tweet, tweet. 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
2: Jacob says, when I was young, I was very poor, but after years of struggle, I'm no longer young.
3: Why do we even have to go? 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
2: Pretty great. Greg says, I accidentally replaced my halogen bulbs with hallucinogen bulbs. Circuit breakers are tripping, and my electric bill is really high.
3: Pretty great. 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
1: 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It's 5 o'clock somewhere.
0: It's always on 5 in Margaritaville, come to think of it.
1: Yeah, I heard that.
0: You've been there, haven't you?
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1: Troy says, why is it still called a gas pedal on an electric car?
2: Oh, wow. Christina, I'm writing a book about the things I should be doing. It's my autobiography.
1: As an autotugget. Hey. Mike says, I remember the first time I saw a remote control, and I thought to myself, well, this changes everything.
2: Amber tweets, what do you call men who make women belong in the kitchen jokes? Single.
1: All right. Get a good tweet. Tag us. We'll see it.
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1: Hello, good morning to you. This is Barb, and I just wanted to check in and say I'm kind of sad this morning because your radio station kept getting overridden by another radio station trying to come in.
2: The dreaded override.
1: I don't like that.
3: Yeah, I'm with you on
1: that one. I don't like that at all.
3: All right, we're filing a formal complaint from Barb. Whoever is out there,
4: Whoever
5: is out there overriding our signal, you're being a bully, and you need to stop because Barb needs her Big D and Bubba this morning.
1: That's right. That's right, buddy.
3: All right, Barb. Well, hopefully that fixed everything.
1: Well, I hope so too, sweetheart, because I love you guys in the morning. You make my day go so much easier.
3: Well, you are a sweetheart, and thank you for checking in, Barb, and hopefully everything's fixed.
1: I hope so, sweetie. You have a great day, and tell Carson we love her too.
3: Okay, we will.
1: We love the whole group of y'all there.
3: Would you like to say that you love Schaefer to Schaefer? Because he's listening right now.
1: Yes, Schaefer. Hello. I love you, baby.
4: Thank you so much. Love you, too.
3: And what about Garrett?
1: And Garrett and Carson and Bubba and Big D and all of you guys. We love you, love you, love you.
3: All right. Thank you. Have a wonderful day. We fixed everything. It's better.
1: Yes, it is. Thank you so much.
3: You, too. Bye-bye.
1: Bye.
0: We'll be right back with more of the Big D and Bubba before the show.
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2: Here is our forecast across Big Country. Rain expected today, thunderstorms possible, highs low to mid 70s. Could see some rain tonight, then clearing overnight, low in the mid 50s. Sunny day tomorrow, high Thursday around 80. Looking ahead to Friday, sunshine and 80s, and a fair amount of sunshine expected for the upcoming weekend.
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1: All right, in this game, Bubba's going to play the beginning part of a celebrity ID that we call him, like, hey, this is famous person. You're listening to Big D and Bubba. But he's going to stop it before they say their name and see how many we can get.
2: I think you guys are not going to do as good at this as you think.
1: No, really? Okay.
2: Yeah. All right, here we go. Okay, we'll start off with a very easy one.
3: Hey, this is Laird.
1: Larry the Cable Guy?
3: Hey, this is Larry the Cable Guy, and you are listening to Big D and Bubba. And if you're not, then you need to get out of the country. Because you're communist.
2: All right, let's see.
4: Hey, everybody.
1: Aaron Neville.
2: Wow.
4: Hey, everybody. This is Aaron Neville.
1: Big D. Yeah. Why do we have that?
2: He sang for us and everything.
1: Oh, he did? Okay.
2: Yeah.
4: Hey, everybody. This is Aaron Neville. Big D and Bubba. Big D and Bubba. Big D and Bubba every morning on the morning show.
2: All right, here you go.
1: Hi, everybody.
5: Randy Owen from Alabama.
1: Hi, everybody. This is Randy Owen.
5: Let's go!
2: Wow.
5: On the board.
2: All right, all right.
6: Hey, this.
7: Oh,
2: you are.
1: Jake Owen.
2: No.
7: Blake Shelton.
2: No.
7: No.
6: Hey, this is.
7: Brothers
5: Osborne.
6: Hey, yes. This is Brothers Osborne. And
2: that's pretty good. All right, let's see. I'll go to...
8: What's up, y'all?
5: Riley Green.
1: Florida Georgia Line.
8: What's up, y'all? This is Chase Rice.
5: Oh.
9: Hey, what's up? This is Dylan.
2: Not well.
10: Well, which Dylan, though?
7: Scott.
9: Hey, what's up? This is Dylan Scott. And you're...
2: Yep. Hey, y'all. This
1: Jeff Foxworthy.
2: Wow. Hey, y'all. This is Jeff Foxworthy at the home of...
11: Hello, folks. This is Joe
1: Rogan.
11: Hello, folks. This is Joe Willie Namath, and you're listening to Big D and Bubba.
1: We have a Joe Namath.
2: Yeah, man. We've got all kinds of stuff.
1: Wow, that's pretty great.
2: Here we go.
12: Hello.
10: That's
1: SpongeBob.
2: No.
1: Hello.
12: Hello. This is
1: the cucumber.
2: Yes.
12: Hello. This is Larry the Cucumber, and you're listening to.
7: What is Larry the Cucumber?
1: Veggie Tales.
2: You didn't. Yeah. You didn't.
7: I don't have children. Yeah, I'm sorry.
2: Thing. All right. You're going to struggle.
1: Are you
2: going to
1: break out a wiggle?
11: Why, it's Murray the Red Wiggle.
1: It's Murray the Red Wiggle.
2: let's see.
13: Hi, this is
1: Lone Star.
10: Old Dominion.
2: Old Dominion.
13: Hi, this is Old Dominion.
2: You're listening to.
7: We haven't had any chicks on this show.
2: Yeah.
14: Hi, this is
1: Nancy Cartwright, who plays
14: this
1: Bartman.
14: This is Nancy Cartwright, mostly known as the voice of Bart Simpson, and you're listening to Big D and Bubba. Whoa, mama. How about that?
10: Hey, this is
1: Ronnie Dunn.
10: Hey, this is Ronnie Dunn, and you're listening to Big D and Bubba.
15: Hi, this is...
2: Ooh.
15: Hi, this is...
1: Oh, give us a first word name.
15: Hi, this is Toby Keith.
1: Oh.
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1: Do you remember an older lady named Betty? She's like 80-something years old, and she was just like, her whole thing, she goes, before I die, I want to meet you guys.
2: Yeah.
1: And, well, anyway, she called in. I saved her number because I'm trying to, hey, Miss Betty, it's Big D and Bubba. How are you?
3: Well, I'm doing fine now, sir. Well,
1: good. Hey, so I don't know. I know that we would love to meet you in person. Do you have an iPhone? Like, do you know how to do like FaceTime? Do you know what that means?
3: No, but I don't have no iPhone, sir. I just have a cell phone.
2: No one that has an iPhone at all. Like, do you have anybody like a caretaker or anything like that?
3: No, sir, I don't. I'm 80 years old, sir, but I take care of myself.
2: I love that.
3: I live by myself.
1: Do you text? So what's your phone look like?
3: It's a Galaxy.
2: Oh, it's a Samsung Galaxy.
1: So it's a
2: Galaxy.
1: Samsung.
3: A Galaxy.
1: Hey, Schaefer, do you have you're on your...
4: I do.
1: Does Android do the same kind of deal?
2: Can y'all do FaceTime?
3: Yes, on Android.
1: Because I would love to be able to figure that out so we could...
4: Yeah. If I had her number, I might be able to call
1: her. I have her number.
3: Yeah.
1: Schaefer? Schaefer doesn't know.
3: Well, I'll tell you what. Y'all just send me a picture on my phone, and I can take it off and put it on my photos, and I can have it developed.
1: Oh, we're doing it right now.
2: Right now.
1: You kidding me? And we're going to get your address. We're going to send you
3: y'all will just do that for me, but I'll be happy, sir, because right. I have been listening to y'all.
1: All right, so we're
3: going. And I said that's the way people ought to be.
1: Yeah. All right, we're going to take a picture from Miss Betty, and we're going to hang up, and then we're going to send you a picture of us here in the studio right now.
2: And before we hang up, though, is it Betty with a Y or an I-E?
3: It's Betty, B-E-T-T-Y.
2: All right, so what we'll do is I'm going to have a little sign that's going to say, we love you, Miss Betty. And
3: well, I love y'all too, Big D and Bubba. I listen to y'all every morning, and y'all just so full of life, and I thank the Lord God for y'all, and God bless y'all.
2: Oh, my goodness.
1: Well, we love you, Miss Betty. We're going to do this. We're going to take this picture in just a little bit, so you make sure you have your phone with you, okay?
3: All right. I got it right now. I'm talking to y'all. Have some people. Have
1: some oh, wait till you see us. That'll change.
3: No.
2: Well, we're going to turn this picture around for you real quick. Let us go ahead and take the picture. We'll send
3: it
2: to you.
3: All right, sir, but... God bless y'all, and y'all have a blessed day, okay, Bubba and Big D?
2: God bless you, Miss Betty.
1: Yes, ma'am. Bye-bye.
3: Bye.

0: There's not enough coffee in the world to make being up this early any better. Thankfully, you have the Big D and Bubba before the show show.
1: Carson, I think Bubba's seen a rich woman. She's a rich girl.
2: Ooh, okay. Uh-huh.
3: Oh, no.
2: Let's go.
3: No, I think I texted you after the date.
1: Oh, I just heard that she was rich. I just ran with
3: Okay, yeah. I had a first date. I had a nice coffee date with a lady who turned out to be stupid rich.
2: Yes.
3: Stupid rich.
1: How'd she get her money?
3: She had old legacy money, and then
1: like
3: she
1: married family into money?
2: Even better.
3: And then married into a legacy money family.
1: Ooh, that sounds like trust. Then you're probably not going to get anything.
3: No, then that guy died, and then so now she's like got all the money. Anyway, so...
1: You
3: screw
1: this up?
3: Yeah, oh, yeah, I did.
1: Oh.
3: She insists, like, the second date, I'm like, okay, well, you know, we'll go, and she wants to go eat Thai. I'm like, okay, I got a great place on my end of town. I'll come pick you up if that's cool. Second date, I thought it was nice. She goes, no, how about this? Send me your address, and I'll just meet you there, and we can ride together. And I'm like, little red flags going off. Okay, cool. So she shows up at my house. She walks in, and she's like, I love that, you know, you live modestly in your modest house and this and that.
1: Did she say that?
3: Yes.
1: She called my house modest. The M word.
3: Yes. And then we talked for a little bit, and she's like, yeah, I just don't know if this is going to work. And so she sits down on the sofa and then proceeds to tell me all the reasons why we're probably not a good match because, you know, this and that. And I was like, what are you talking about?
1: Was it all based on money?
3: Yes. Yes. Literally, one of the things was... she said, you know, if money was the problem, we would have no problems. And I was like, okay, so what does any of this mean?
2: What does that mean at all?
3: She said, I don't know. I see that you enjoy your simple life. She literally said, you enjoy your simple life. And I don't know if you would be happy having
4: got
3: to.
4: Got a shotgun, a rival, and a four-wheel drive.
3: I was like.
5: Did she think the artwork that I gave you was from TJ Maxx?
3: Dude, I don't know.
1: You bought that with Kohl's cash?
2: I mean, did you point out the artwork that you purchased at Goodwill?
1: Girl, I'm flush. Look at all my Kohl's cash. What you need, I'll buy it. What you want? Where do you want to go? You want to go Kohl's? You want to go? What you want to do?
3: Planning our vacation
1: so
3: around
1: it's over?
3: Points. Oh, it's over.
1: Did y'all even go get Thai?
3: No!

0: Before the show,
1: Do you guys know that blonde, B-L-O-N-D, is for men only, and blonde with an E is for women? When you spell out, a girl has blonde hair, that's with an E. But if a guy has blonde hair, it's no E.
2: That is a lie.
3: I was unaware of that.
4: I thought like...
1: Yeah? You thought what?
4: I thought like the one without an E was just like when you were describing something as being blondish. Like, you know, it's like bland. Wow, I didn't realize it was gendered.
1: Also, it's kind of like host and hostess. Yeah, but host was a guy, hostess is a girl.
3: Yeah, but it should be like blonde and blondess.
1: Yeah.
3: It should be, that is so...
1: Well, we took it from the French, which has a masculine and feminine.
3: Of course we did. Yeah, okay.
1: Fiance and fiance, are they...
3: Aren't there fiance one with and one fiance? E and one has two?
1: One, yeah, one. The guy
3: woman
1: has
3: two.
1: And the guy has one E.
3: Yeah,
4: what?
3: Yeah.
4: Oh, there's a difference?
1: Yeah.
3: Yeah.
1: Also, widower and widow are different because of sex. Widower is a man,
2: right? Yes.
1: Widow is a woman. Of course, actor and actress. Everyone knows that one. Brunette is the same way. Brunette.
3: What?
1: Yep. For a guy, it's kind of a more of a rare one. In the I'm on. I go to Merriam-Webster a lot, you know, because I'm intelligent.
3: Sure. Yep.
4: Learning new words of the day.
3: Yeah. Leaning in.
1: So brunette, B-R-U-N-E-T, is the rare masculine form.
3: I don't think I've ever seen that.
4: I don't think I've ever.
1: You don't
4: seen
1: see
4: that
1: it
4: either.
1: A whole lot. It's why it's rare.
3: Yeah.
1: And brunette is for the feminine
3: with the double T and an E.

0: Yeah, ETTE. That's right. Mm-hmm. That's all I got, guys. Oh, thank you. That's, thank you.
1: The Big D and Bubba before the show show. We'll be right back.
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1: Hey, good morning. What's up?
2: Good morning, folks. How are y'all?
1: Good.
2: Good, good. I was just kind of wanting to let y'all know that I appreciate listening to y'all every morning. And I appreciate every one of you there at the station.
3: Oh, thank you.
1: Well, appreciate that.
3: No problem. We have a conference room at the radio station. We're going to go to the conference room, and right there on that big whiteboard that they use, that they write down all their sales projections and whatever stuff they do, you know, the numbers people. We are going to write a big thank you. What's your name?
2: My name is Robert.
3: Okay, I'm going to write on the board, Robert says he loves you. And that's all I'm going to do. And let them take that how they will.
2: Well, I appreciate you, folks. Like I say, I got a 30-minute drive to work every morning, and you guys keep me awake on the road.
3: Okay. Robert says he loves you. Coming right up. I'm going to put a bunch of little hearts around it, too.
1: Are you going to do like a two-dimensional lettering?
3: No, I'm going to do bubble lettering like the girls used to do in, 11th grade.
1: Oh, yeah, with the big dots on all the ends. And, remember the dots they put on the ends of an E? It would have five little dots on it.
3: Yeah. I'm going to do all that. I'm doing,
1: And the cheerleaders would make special.
3: Like the banners for the football games.
1: For the players. We had ones for the special players. And it was always the quarterback and the running backs and receivers. But as fat linemen, we didn't get a whole lot of love.
3: They didn't have enough paper for your banners.
1: That's right, because we had so much love to give. Okay. All right. Well, thank you, man. We appreciate it, Robert.
3: Robert, love you.
2: Appreciate you guys.
3: Thank you.
2: Take care, guys.
3: Bye-bye.
2: Bye.

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1: 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It's starting next.
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5: Showers expected today, thunderstorms possible. Complete forecast coming up. Now, Big Country News. Election results coming in from Tuesday's vote across Michigan. John James beat Perry Johnson for the GOP nomination. Jocelyn Benson easily defeated fellow Democrat Chris Swanson. For Congress, Democrat Callie Barr won the right to face incumbent Republican Congressman Jack Bergman in November. Closest race of the night still going on between Congresswoman Haley Stevens and Democratic Socialist Abdul El-Sayed in the race for the U.S. Senate. 95% of the vote counted in Michigan. El-Sayed leads Stevens with a 48-47% margin. Republican candidate Mike Rogers ran unopposed. Chippewa County voters, with 95% of the vote in, looks like they're approving the health care services millage by a rate of 63-37%. More election results throughout the morning with Big D and Bubba. Last night in Seattle, the Tigers shut out the Mariners 8-0. Four straight wins for Detroit. Game two of the series tonight at T-Mobile Park. I'm Mike Grisdale.
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5: Here is our forecast across Big Country. Rain expected today, thunderstorms possible, highs low to mid 70s. Could see some rain tonight, then clearing overnight, low in the mid 50s. Sunny day tomorrow, high Thursday around 80. Looking ahead to Friday, sunshine and 80s, and a fair amount of sunshine expected for the upcoming weekend.
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Walker. I'm your announcer, David Angel. 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

0: back on Earth? In the beginning, God created the heaven and the earth. And God said, let there be light. And there was light. And God bless all of you. All of you on the good earth.
1: Go for sailing.
2: Who's that sang the Ready or Not song?
3: Ready.
2: Was that Lauryn Hill and the Fugees?
4: Ready or Not?
2: Yeah, Ready or Not. Da-da-da-da. Yeah, it was Lauryn Hill.
4: Ready. I don't know that.
2: You don't remember that? Oh, you're making me go there.
4: Oh, I already found it.
2: Yeah. It's going to get stuck in your head. Yeah, but get into it.
4: I'm getting it. Yeah. That's enough of that. Wow.
2: You're not a fan?
4: Man, sometimes, I don't know, man. Sometimes certain, notes or whatever
2: don't hit well with you.
4: Oh, it's like my head turns sideways like a dog whistling.
2: I got you. We got a big show today. Gary LaVox of Rascal Flatts. Going to be in the studio. 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
4: Cloudy day with showers expected, thunderstorms possible. Complete forecast in just a few moments. Now, big country news. Election day yesterday, most of the votes are in. In the race for governor, Republican Congressman John James looks like he'll be facing Democratic Secretary of State Jocelyn Benson in November. In the race for the Congressional 1st District in Michigan, Democrat Callie Barr will face incumbent Republican Jack Bergman in November. The closest race of the night still going. Congresswoman Haley Stevens and Democratic Socialist Abdul El-Sayed too close to call. El-Sayed leads Stevens with a 1% margin with 95% of the vote in. Republican Mike Rogers ran unopposed. The former Coast Guard cutter Sundu will be part of today's ceremony in Rogers City, recognizing those who responded to the sinking of the SS Carl Bradley back in 1958. Ceremony 4 p.m. today, Lakeside Park in Rogers City. I'm Mike Grisdale.
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4: Here is our forecast across Big Country. Rain expected today, thunderstorms possible, highs low to mid-70s. Could see some rain tonight, then clearing overnight, low in the mid-50s. Sunny day tomorrow, high Thursday around 80. Looking ahead to Friday, sunshine and 80s, and a fair amount of sunshine expected for the upcoming weekend.
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0: 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It's Dustin Lynch with Big D and Bubba.
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0: Rachel says, now I have absolutely no evidence to back this up, but I'm convinced owning a dog permanently rewires your brain, so leaving the house for more than 3 hours starts to feel illegal.
1: It does, man. Austin says, a lady was rude to me on the train today, so I Googled the book that she was reading, and I told her who the murderer was.
0: Ryan says, I lost my job as a mime. Must have been something I said.
2: Must have been something I said.
1: And Maria tweets, nothing ticks me off more than potato chips as a side to cheeseburgers.
0: Right, and I don't care if they're homemade.
1: No, I want fries.
0: All right, get a good tweet. Tag us at Big D.

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1: What's happening, Bubba?
2: Oh, what was that?
0: Third time today I've spilled my coffee. Literally, got out of the car to come here into the studio. I dropped my coffee mug, and it's one of the ones with the little tops. The lid now doesn't shut, so that's broken. I get in here, and I spill coffee in the kitchen all over my shorts. And then just now, I drop it again. What is my problem? You ever do that? You ever go through like weird little stages where you drop
1: Mercury
0: things?
1: In retrograde or something like that?
0: I don't know.
1: Probably something like that.
0: There's something going on with the universe right now that is messing with me. I don't know if it's telling me to stop drinking coffee or what's going on, but maybe I should listen.
1: Did you see the thing that came out about how much coffee is fine? It's like, oh, you can have up to 5 cups. I'm like, Bubba does 5 cups in an hour?
0: That's not even, it's usually about anywhere from 8 to 13 cups of coffee between, you know, morning and noon. And then I'm well hydrated with the diuretic. I get home and I have a fresh cup or two, and then I know I have another one at dinner, and then I have one before bed.
1: Wow.
0: But it's the ones before bed are all like everything past 6 p.m. is decaf. But it's still coffee. Anyway, I'm probably not going to have much today because I'm going to spill half of it before it ever gets to my mouth.

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1: What was that Gmail thing you were talking about?
0: Oh, yeah. If you use Gmail, you need to go and change your privacy settings immediately.
1: Is this the one that... Okay, go ahead. Sorry.
0: Yeah, so AI is basically Gemini or whatever is reading all of your emails, and it has access to everything. Right now, this very moment, if you use Gmail and you haven't made those adjustments for the privacy, they read everything you do. Everything. And they have access to every email you've ever sent. I'm just saying, like, that's it. That's what's going on. So just go into your settings and go to the privacy stuff with the AI and the Gemini thing and turn all that off. Unless you want it. I mean, you might want it.
1: If you use AI, like, you have the one you pay for.
0: Yeah.
1: So when you have it do something, like, say you said, hey, can you create a layout for a game night or whatever.
0: Yeah.
1: Does all that stuff get saved?
0: Yeah.
1: And can other people get to it, or is it just kind of, it just goes in the ether?
0: They say that nobody has access to it. I don't know. I assume that everything that I ever ask it to do.
1: Because there's a lot of people who use it as like a therapist.
2: Yeah.
1: And so there's some pretty personal stuff out there, I would think, that people, even Bubba kind of does. Bubba, close your ears.
0: Okay.
1: He says he'll go home and he's like, hey, Alexa, I think he calls it. And it's like, hey, Alexa. And he's like, hey, welcome home, Bubba. Well, how was your day? And then, like, it talks to him.
2: Yeah.
1: And
0: I'm still here, by the way.
1: But I mean, there's a lot of things that you
2: talk to robots.
1: You may say things that are out there. I don't know. That's more than the email.
0: I don't say anything personal because I know.
2: You call your AI assistant Sexy Grok.
0: No, but that was as a joke, and it's funny.
2: It's not funny. Remember,
1: Sexy Grok changed?
2: Yes. Yeah.
1: Sexy Grok didn't like it anymore.
0: Yeah. Mm-hmm.
2: She wasn't taking it.
0: She's tired of being objectified.
1: That's right. Hey, my eyes are up here, Bubba.

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1: Bubba at the gym. I get text messages from Bubba. I'm like, dude, I'm proud of you, man.
0: I send Big D like little pictures of weights. I'm like, look at this. Here's nice dumbbells. I almost got into a fight at the gym yesterday.
1: Yeah, you did.
2: Oh,
1: she's raging through your veins.
2: I'm intrigued.
0: The roids. No, it's the same thing. You and I have talked about this before. The towel people. The people that they throw a towel on the seat
2: so they can hold it.
0: Yeah, they're reserving stuff. So they'll put their towel and sometimes their water bottle on the seat. Like, so you go to do like the leg lifts or whatever. And you're like, where are you? And why are you not on it? Or the texters. Oh, those people annoy me too. They sit down on like the bench and then they proceed to text for like 10 minutes. And you're like, you're not doing anything. Move. I'm trying to get out of here. I don't like being at the gym. Anyway, but yeah, so the guy with the towel, I ended up moving it. I waited, I moved it, and he comes over and goes, hey, man, this is reserved. I went, you're not even anywhere around. You're not even in the room. And he's like, rah, rah, rah, rah, grumble, grumble, grumble. I'm like, too bad, man, so sad. And I just kept going, and he backed down.
1: Did you pull that? You said the too bad,
0: I did. I said too bad, so sad, man.
1: You didn't put your dad?
0: I should have.
2: You mad?
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0: It's Big D and Bubba getting ready for Gary LaVox of Rascal Flatts to join us on the show coming up here in about 90 minutes.
1: So with college football, just some less than almost what 20
0: three
1: days,
0: weeks, something
1: some
0: like
1: 3 weeks, less, whatever it is. So they have some changes in the rules. Some of them are kind of in the weeds a little bit, but the big one, Carson, I want to tell you about. I'm pretty excited about is the offensive pass interference or pass interference is now instead of 15 yards, it's 10 yards. So it goes from 15 to 10, which is probably what it should have been to begin with.
0: What about maybe doing it at the spot of the foul? Like do in
1: NFL?
0: Pros, yeah.
2: No.
1: Because then they would just throw the ball. It'd be a Hail Mary and take
0: chances. I know,
1: and
0: that's game-changing stuff.
1: Well, there is that.
0: I mean, that's why in the NFL it's kind of crazy because it happens wherever the spot of the foul is. And, you know, you throw the Hail Mary, and if it's pass interference in the end zone, you get it on the one.
1: Yeah.
0: What?
1: Yeah.
0: Could change college football.
1: Yeah, anyway, with the countdown is on. I think I'm going to get into, I say it every year, I think fantasy football year is this year.
3: This you is going to be the dive in?
1: Man, I want to get
2: we
1: in
2: We should do
1: league.
2: A show league.
1: Oh, we should do that. Hmm.
2: Schaefer's shaking his head, but
4: no. I'm terrible at fantasy football,
2: which makes it more fun for us.
4: Well, because I quit paying attention to it.
3: There's five of us. I'm just going to pick people from my team and then not pay attention for the season.
0: You set your
3: roster
0: once a week.
4: No, I don't care.
0: Oh man,
3: remember I don't have enough to do.
4: I have DraftKings. I have plenty
3: fan
4: of fun
3: fiction
4: anyway.
3: To read.
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2: What do you think about that?
3: That sounds cool.
4: Yeah, definitely.
3: I enjoy y'all.
5: I'm into it.
3: It's awesome.
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5: Showers expected today, thunderstorms possible. Complete forecast coming up. Now, Big Country News. Election results coming in from Tuesday's vote across Michigan. John James beat Perry Johnson for the GOP nomination. Jocelyn Benson easily defeated fellow Democrat Chris Swanson. For Congress, Democrat Callie Barr won the right to face incumbent Republican Congressman Jack Bergman in November. Closest race of the night still going on between Congresswoman Haley Stevens and Democratic Socialist Abdul El-Sayed in the race for the U.S. Senate. 95% of the vote counted in Michigan. El-Sayed leads Stevens with a 48-47% margin. Republican candidate Mike Rogers ran unopposed. Chippewa County voters, with 95% of the vote in, looks like they're approving the health care services millage by a rate of 63-37%. More election results throughout the morning with Big D and Bubba. Last night in Seattle, the Tigers shut out the Mariners 8-0. Four straight wins for Detroit. Game two of the series tonight at T-Mobile Park. I'm Mike Grisdale.
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5: Here is our forecast across Big Country. Rain expected today, thunderstorms possible, highs low to mid 70s. Could see some rain tonight, then clearing overnight, low in the mid 50s. Sunny day tomorrow, high Thursday around 80. Looking ahead to Friday, sunshine and 80s, and a fair amount of sunshine expected for the upcoming weekend.
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1: Hey, Garrett, our boy Bubba here wants to get a grill. He doesn't have a barbecue grill.
0: It's about time, right?
1: Yeah, for sure.
0: I used to grill, like, back when I was single, like, before I got married, back in the day, I grilled all the time. I loved it. And then I got married, and they were like, a little.

0: kids don't want to eat all, you know.
1: I think I have a good recommendation for your lifestyle.
0: All right.
1: It's called a George Foreman.
2: Dude, I have one. I have the original.
0: I have one, and I used it, and it was everything was so dry and just nasty tasting.
1: You have such a nice backyard. I would think that you would have a grill back there.
0: I would, too. I would, too.
2: So, all right, I'll throw something crazy out at you.
0: Okay.
2: Are you open to doing... So, you have different... You have options. You could do...
0: I do not have a gas hookup outside.
2: Okay, but you can get propane.
0: Okay.
2: You can do charcoal. So, are you familiar with live fire?
0: No.
2: It's where you cook over open flames in a pit. And so you would have like a fire. Do you have a fire pit?
0: Yeah.
2: So you have your fire pit.
0: And just get something to lay over the top of it like a campground.
2: Yep. Similar. And then you can also do things that go into the ground and you can hook meat to it or whatever. And the heat rising will slow cook.
0: Like a cowboy campfire.
2: Yep. It's actually more like Argentinian style.
0: We've cooked stuff like that before when I was a kid.
2: Yeah. So
0: in the woods.
2: You could do that with like fish. It's good for like fish if you want to do like a slow kind of thing or whatever. I don't know.
0: I want to.
2: But it's a lot of work. I don't know if you do.
0: I want an actual grill that I could, you know, stand by with my little tongs and stuff.
2: So do you want to fiddle with the charcoal and stuff?
0: I mean.
2: Charcoal's better. It's hotter and it tastes better. It's more nostalgic.
1: It's not very convenient, though.
2: It takes you a while. It's going to take you 30 to 45 minutes.
1: And people say that the gas grills make your food taste like gas, but I've never experienced that.
0: No, they don't taste like gas at all.
2: No.
0: No, I know. I remember that because I had a gas grill.
2: And with the charcoal, you don't use lighter fluid anymore. Okay. That will take your food.
0: Well, if you guys can do a little research, I mean, I know y'all, that's the reason I brought it up initially to you, was that, you know, I'm looking for something inexpensive that I can get
3: into.
0: Okay,
3: well, there's a lot of sales going on right now.
0: Oh, really?
3: I keep getting alerts at end of sale seasons. I've seen grills that are $200 off.
1: Oh, yeah, at the end of summer, they're probably going to be way discounted.
3: Yes, you're going to see some deals.
2: Yeah, we'll get you a good one, man.
4: Mm-hmm. Big D and Bubba will be back in a moment.
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1: Cloudy day with showers expected, thunderstorms possible. Complete forecast in just a few moments. Now, big country news. Election day yesterday, most of the votes are in. In the race for governor, Republican Congressman John James looks like he'll be facing Democratic Secretary of State Jocelyn Benson in November. In the race for the congressional first district in Michigan, Democrat Callie Barr will face incumbent Republican Jack Bergman in November. The closest race of the night still going. Congresswoman Haley Stevens and Democratic Socialist Abdul El-Sayed too close to call. El-Sayed leads Stevens with a 1% margin with 95% of the vote in. Republican Mike Rogers ran unopposed. The former Coast Guard cutter Sundu will be part of today's ceremony in Rogers City, recognizing those who responded to the sinking of the SS Carl Bradley back in 1958. Ceremony 4 p.m. today, Lakeside Park in Rogers City. I'm Mike Grisdale.
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1: 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Community people you know. Here is our forecast across Big Country. Rain expected today, thunderstorms possible, highs low to mid 70s. Could see some rain tonight, then clearing overnight, low in the mid-50s. Sunny day tomorrow, high Thursday around 80. Looking ahead to Friday, sunshine and 80s, and a fair amount of sunshine expected for the upcoming weekend.
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saw the old man's face. Front page obituary. He was a millionaire. He left his fortune to some guy he barely knew. His kids were mad as hell.

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1: Hey, man, you got the greatest show on the planet, by the way.
0: On the planet, Big D. On the planet! You heard it!
2: Glad you don't travel much.
1: Big D and Bubba's got the greatest show on the planet.
0: Dang straight, man. That's my guy right there.
1: That's it. Peace. Bye.
0: Is that it? That's all you were calling for? Yep.

0: And if I do, it's Ella Langley joining Riley Green. And we're Big D and Bubba coming to you from the Tractor Supply Studio for Life out here.
1: Hey, Carson, what's up?
2: Good morning. I have a question.
1: All right.
2: There's five of us in this room.
0: I have a question.
1: Yeah.
2: Does anybody in this room not know how to change a roll of toilet paper?
1: Oh, God.
3: Who did it?
2: I don't know.
0: It's never
2: what I know is I keep walking into the bathroom and there are approximately 3 sheets left on the old roll, and there will be a new roll perched on top that has already been used. So you have used said toilet paper but not managed to take out the empty tube to throw approximately 1.5 feet

0: I judge people big time if I go to their house and they have a toilet paper thing standing vertically on top of the one that's almost empty.
1: Mm-hmm.
0: Like, what are you doing?
1: Well, I'm judging right now. And there are possibly two other culprits who are in the other end of the building. But one of them is a female, and I can't believe it's her.
2: Oh, why? Because women are great?
1: Yes. Yes, we are.
0: I've got daughters, man, and trust me.
2: I get a bud of mine. He cleans up, janitor.
1: Mm-hmm.
2: And he said women's bathrooms are by far worse than men's.
1: Mm-hmm.
2: Gross.
1: Sure.
2: But y'all are great. Yes, yeah, point
1: yep,
2: fingers
1: but
2: to someone
1: you
2: else.
1: Share a bathroom with a woman who is the one that is consistently changing out the toilet paper that somebody keeps leaving.
2: And we appreciate that.
3: There's an obvious solution here, and it's we need to install the bidet
2: that Ernest gave us. No.
1: All right, you know what? I take it back. I am happy to keep changing the toilet paper rollout.
2: That's how I was talking to him. I was talking to him 4 months ago now.
0: I want a bidet.
2: And he was like, you guys got from that bidet I got you? I'm like, yeah. It's
1: sure.
2: Great. I didn't have a heart to tell him, man, we ain't putting that in our
0: building.
2: Why
0: wouldn't you do that?
2: Because it's
0: so
2: personal.
0: Sanitary.
2: I can't trust you guys
1: to change out toilet paper.
2: Dude,
1: rolls.
2: It's just weird. It's almost like a toothbrush. It's like having a communal toothbrush.
0: It doesn't touch anything.
2: I don't know, but it's still weird. It's a thing. There is, right?
1: Ugh, it's weird.
2: Carson and I get it. Do you guys not agree?
0: Man, I like the sanitary awesomeness of having a water wash,
4: yeah,
0: man.
4: Yeah, I don't dig it.
0: Wash the bottom.
5: Yeah, if it's at my house.
2: See, why even? And you did it in a voice.
1: Yeah,
2: to make
1: you
2: it
1: did.
2: Sound better.
0: Well, you have to do it in that voice. If I just said,
1: we came to the rescue
0: bottom.
1: In World War II, so this wouldn't happen to our toilets.
2: All right, so we will. We'll work on this. We'll put some cameras up and see what happens.

0: Hudson Westbrook House Again with Big D and Bubba. This part of the show is brought to you by Robinhood. Your money, your move.
1: You still got your fantasy football draft this Sunday?
0: Yes.
1: Y'all still get together and do all that?
0: Yes, it's a big potluck. We have like all the guys get together. There's 12 of us in the league.
1: Uh-huh.
0: And so everybody gets together and, you know, brings different stuff. Like I always, it is a tradition now. I bring a big cookie cake and I always have some kind of dumb phrase on it. You know, something written in the sugar and the icing.
1: Yeah.
0: And it's pretty great. I do have... Should I speak up? There's one guy. Oh, so everybody brings
1: the
0: something.
1: The answer is yes.
0: It's always yes.
1: Make it uncomfortable.
0: Should I speak up? Yes. Yeah. There's one guy who brings the, you know, like those, they're almost like the wedding meatballs with the sauce.
1: Yeah.
0: He brings the smallest crock pot ever of those.
1: Uh-huh.
0: And
1: what do you mean a small crock pot?
0: Like, you know, it's like a crock pot mini.

0: or something. It's a small crock pot full of those little wedding meatball
1: things.
0: Yeah, like small, half size.
1: Yeah.
0: And, you know, there's 12 manly dudes there, and we're all, like, jockeying for these meatballs because they're the best.
1: Yeah. Are they, though?
0: They are. They are. I don't know what he puts in these things, but they're amazing.
1: Well, he opens a bag and pours them in, and then he puts barbecue sauce and maybe some grape jelly in there if he's super fancy. But they're just frozen. I don't think they are.
0: I mean, everybody, we all talk about how they're the best thing ever. Everybody always, it's always a fight, and it's always the first thing to be gone.
1: So you're telling them, hey, bring more?
0: Yeah, is there any kind of way to say, look, we're all, because look, a cookie cake, a big one, is not.
1: Okay, I'm having a hard time understanding why it's a big deal to just go, hey, can you bring more of those?
0: Because you're asking people to spend money, and, you know, hey, you make more. But, I mean, honestly, I want them to make more.
2: Can you not offer to send him money to make more? If you're going to eat.
0: Actually, that might be the way to do it. Hey, so-and-so.
2: You needed me to tell you
0: this? Yeah, because I didn't think about that. I was like, well, it's weird. Guy world is different.
2: You're right.
0: We have weird little rules and things you don't do, and you don't ask a guy, hey, can you cook more for me?
1: What else do people bring?
0: Like a lot of chicken wings and things like that. And, you know, it's just everybody does their stuff. There's no Rice Krispie treats or anything, not like Carson's deal. But
1: is this just kind of a meat fest?
0: It is a lot of meat. It is a lot of meat. Now, and also some pigs in a blanket, a lot of that. You know, dude food.
3: One bag of frozen meatballs is $7.
4: Really putting the sky out.
0: You know, I wonder if it's the sauce, honestly, because maybe that's where it is. Hey, man.
1: The drama.
0: Two or three. Yeah. But
1: Loser have to do?
0: They have to wear that dumb loser pink shirt whenever we're in the draft. So I don't have to because I won last year.
1: So the loser will wear that for the Sunday?
0: Yeah.
1: That's pretty. See the one where the guy had to, he lost, and so he had to enter a bodybuilding contest.
4: That was awesome.
0: What?
1: Yeah, he's on stage, and all his buds are in the audience. There's only like 12 people.
0: Cat called.

0: 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I Can't Love You Anymore with Big D and Bubba. 1-800-667-8686.
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1: So 78% of people can do this. I'll give you a hint. It's pretty broad. It has to do with growing up. Growing up.
0: And 78% of people
1: can
0: do
1: this. Yeah. It's remember your home number, your home phone number when you were a kid.
2: It's my Wi-Fi password. My home phone number. Yep. That way, if my family comes to stay, hey, it's our old phone number. They all know it.
1: They all remember.
0: I remember mine.
2: Mm-hmm.
1: I have mine as my little fuel point thing.
0: Oh, yeah. That's smart.
1: I think it was set up that way. You had to.
2: I've actually been in my hometown, and I was at the grocery store, and I obviously don't have a card there anymore, so I used my old phone number because they reassigned it to somebody.
0: Oh, yeah.
2: And then it was like, would you like to use the cash back on
0: you
2: this?
0: Did, right? You did, right?
2: No, I didn't steal. Next time I will, though.
1: Hey, man, you're the OG. You're the original.
2: It was ours, man. We owned it before we changed area codes. We had the original exchange, the second set of three digits. Yeah. Yeah, because we ran out of them in my hometown.
0: You know, it's weird because we're not going to be able, I mean, like, our kids aren't going to remember their phone numbers because you don't remember the numbers anymore. You just hit the button to say, Mom.
1: Yeah.
0: And you just call home. That's how you do it.
1: When did they start requiring us to do area code? It wasn't that long ago, was it?
0: Like 15, 20 years ago. It's been a while.
1: What was your number?
0: Maybe 10 years.
1: Bobby, you remember yours?
0: I remember. I'm not going to say it because it's actually somebody's phone number. I've called it before just to see if it was active.
1: Holy cow. Who cares?
2: I know.
1: 528-8724. That was mine.
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7: 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Last night in Seattle, the Tigers shut out the Mariners 8-0. Home runs by Riley Green, Gleyber Torres, and Dylan Dingler helped Troy Melton pick up his seventh win. Tigers now 55-58. They've won four straight and are just a game and a half out of a wild card spot. Game two of the series tonight at T-Mobile Park. Drew Anderson starts for Detroit. Pit Spitters beat the Chinooks last night 4-1. They're currently one game back of first-place Royal Oak. TC in Illinois tonight to take on the Rockford Rivets. And the Lions have added running back Raheem Blackshear to their roster, 28-year-old, formerly with the Panthers. Practices continue in Allen Park. Meanwhile, the NFL Hall of Fame game is Thursday in Dayton, featuring Arizona and Carolina.
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0: and American Kids with Big D and Bubba getting ready for Gary LaVox of Rascal Flatts to join us on the show coming up here in about 20 minutes or so.
1: Good morning. How you doing this morning?
0: Doing pretty good this morning.
1: Yes. Oh, you want to know my name?
0: Yes.
1: My name is Janet Jackson.
0: Janet Jackson's on the phone.
2: Janet?
3: Woo! What's going on?
0: What have you done for me lately?
1: Not much.
2: How many Janet Jackson songs can you identify?
0: Control.
2: Okay.
0: One of my favorites was Escapade.
2: Uh-huh.
0: Let's wait a while.
2: Let's wait a while. Oh.
0: Do, do,
2: do. I don't know that one.
4: Is your name Miss Janet if you're nasty?
0: Yes, I love it.
2: Could have gone without that. Thank you.
0: Janet Jackson called us today. That is the highlight.
2: Thank you, Janet.
0: Putting this on our resume.
2: Okay, bye-bye.

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4: Showers today with thunderstorms possible. Complete forecast coming up. Now, big country news. Election results yesterday. In the primary races for governor, Congressman John James defeated businessman Perry Johnson for the GOP nomination. Secretary of State Jocelyn Benson easily beat Genesee County Sheriff Scott Swanson for the Democratic nomination. In the 1st Congressional District, Democrat Callie Barr of Traverse City advances.

0: to face Republican incumbent Jack Bergman in November. In the closest race of the night for the Democratic primary for U.S. Senate, NBC News is now projecting that Abdul El-Sayed has narrowly defeated Congresswoman Haley Stevens. Republican Mike Rogers ran unopposed. With over 95% of the votes counted, it looks like Chippewa County voters will be approving the health services millage by a margin of 64-36%. In Grand Traverse County, residents of Fife Lake decided to remain an incorporated village by an 8-vote margin, 93 yes to 85 no. Sheboygan County voters approved all 3 countywide millages, emergency services, senior services, and the road millage. I'm Mike Grisdale.
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0: Here is our forecast across big country. Rain expected today, thunderstorms possible, highs low to mid-70s. Could see some rain tonight, then clearing overnight, low in the mid-50s. Sunny day tomorrow, high Thursday around 80. Looking ahead to Friday, sunshine and 80s, and a fair amount of sunshine expected for the upcoming weekend.
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0: 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We got to talk about sunglasses. We got to talk about music.
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5: Rainy day today with thunderstorms possible. Complete forecast in just a few moments. Now, Big Country News. Election results from yesterday. The closest race of the night was the Democratic race for U.S. Senate. NBC News now projecting that Abdul El-Sayed has narrowly defeated Congresswoman Haley Stevens. Republican Mike Rogers was running unopposed. The former Coast Guard cutter Sundu will be part of this afternoon's ceremony in Rogers City, recognizing those who responded to the sinking of the Carl Bradley back in 1958. The public ceremony starts 4 o'clock at Lakeside Park in Rogers City. Tonight's Powerball worth $786 million. Last night in Seattle, the Tigers shut out the Mariners 8-0. Tigers have won 4 straight. They'll play the Mariners again tonight. And it'll be Drew Anderson on the mound for Detroit. I'm Mike Grisdale. 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Here is our forecast across Big Country. Rain expected today. Thunderstorms possible. Highs low to mid 70s. Could see some rain tonight, then clearing overnight. Low in the mid 50s. Sunny day tomorrow. High Thursday around 80. Looking ahead to Friday, sunshine and 80s, and a fair amount of sunshine expected for the upcoming weekend.
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0: 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So good, so
1: bright. This is one life. I'm wishing I could rewind. Gary LaVox from Rascal Flatts.
2: Unstoppable.
3: Not my favorite.
1: What?
3: It was pretty good.
2: Mine either. I don't want to care for it.
3: Fast Car's a pretty good song.

0: Killer song.
1: It was an anthem, dude. Killer song.
2: Thank you, man.
1: Are we breaking down all of their songs? Oh, that was a good one. I forgot about that one.
2: Natasha Bedingfield.
1: Yeah. What's the biggest like statistically Rascal Flatts song?
2: You know,
1: most
2: I
1: successful.
2: Well, I know that Life's a Highway just like 2 weeks ago. It's like the 17th song in the history of music to have over a billion.
1: What?
2: Yeah, it just went over a billion streams.
1: Oh my gosh!
2: One song.
1: So yeah. that was like $8 for you, right?
2: not yet. Not yet. It's close, though. We're looking forward to
1: it. $8 split three ways.
2: Yeah.
0: Dollar General gift certificates could be coming in the mail soon. Yeah. Congratulations on a billion.
2: Yes. Here's a Quick Trip gas card. We've made it, guys.
1: Wow. DG says congrats. Yeah.
2: We got a plaque and $3.
1: Oh, my gosh.
2: Sweet.
0: hey, what's up with your sunglasses thing? What's going on with that?
2: Oh, yeah. So I own a sunglass company called Birdi, B-I-R-D-I. So what we've done is we just customize these glasses. You can see just the contour, the greens, the color. It's called optimized polarization lenses. Most sunglasses are like 98% polarized, you know? Like if you watch golfers or if you watch just anybody, like they might hit their drive with the glasses on, then they take them off. Like you can wear these glasses all the way through, especially putting. They're awesome.
0: But they're pretty good for fishing, too. You can see through the water.
2: Incredible, yeah.
0: You can see the fish in the
2: water.
1: Stop they're squinting. Amazing. Start scoring. I'm reading your website now.
0: Is it specifically for golf?
2: Yeah, but it's a lifestyle brand. When it starts getting like towards dusk, you can't wear your sunglasses when you're driving or whatever. Man, these are great because it's 42% polarized.
1: Do you have some of those blue ones that cut out all the green so I can find my ball easier? You ever see those?
0: I got those
1: because I'm always in the rough somewhere and I'm like, I can't find my ball.
2: Oh yeah. Yeah, it's got a white sensor in it.
1: Yeah, I need that. Dude, I wish I could chip those things. Like you chip the ball and then you know exactly where it is and it beeps. It's kind of like almost like Find My iPhone.
2: Oh yeah,
1: your ball pings at you or something.
2: Yeah, it'd be killer.
0: Have you seen the ones where they play at night where the ball it's like dark,
1: the glow in the dark,
0: and they play like that's pretty cool.
1: Oh, that is cool.
0: I mean, you need to do like you get the military guys who do the night vision.
2: Yeah.
0: You go straight out and
2: nods. Yeah.
0: Look at
2: the
0: you.
2: Awesome.
0: Nods.
2: Nods. Oh, yeah.
1: Your boy dropping some nomenclature.
0: Yeah. Right. I like it.
1: All right.
2: Back when I was a SEAL.
1: What else do you not own? I ended up using your black tie moving not too long ago to help my daughter. Bro. I moved my daughter into her place.
3: Yeah, I used them too. Bubba said they were great, and they were. They were fabulous. They
2: Thank
3: looked
2: you.
3: At me. I said, I'll hold the door for you. They go, no, ma'am. Please sit on your couch. They couldn't have been...
1: Then they picked the couch up with her on it and moved it out.
3: Fabulous.
2: It's full service. That's what we do at Black Tie Moving.
3: I was a queen.
0: I love you that you-

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1: Gary LaVox from Roscoe Flats is joining us, and I love the fact that you guys are touring Roscoe Flats around the world, and millions of people and people singing songs, and it means a lot. But I love the fact that you guys give back, and you are a big supporter of Folds of Honor and what they do. How do you explain to them what they do and how they help our servicemen and women?
2: Folds of Honor, just they're incredible. So if any child, whatever, I don't care what family has five kids, if they lose a parent or first responder in combat or police officer or whatever, what they do is Folds of Honor, they pay for all of their schooling.
1: Wow.
2: All the way through. So you got the heaviness of losing a parent. You know, the spouse is going, now what do I do?
1: You know,
2: then I've got all these kids, now what do I do? Well, they don't have to worry about the future of their kids' education because Folds of Honor takes care of all of them.
3: It's the least. It's funny that we have to have organizations to do this because it is the least that we can do to pay back.
2: Right.
3: Those Gold Star families.
2: Yep. Yeah, 100%.
1: You have these memories of you guys being doing USO tours or kind of military tours or whatever it may be. And you're just like, holy cow, I'm a singer, not to belittle that you're a singer. I'm a singer, and here I am in a desert or wherever.
2: Yeah.
1: That's got to be way heavy on you, man.
2: I mean, the second you get, like we were in Iraq in 05, you can see the brotherhood. I mean, it's amazing because you feel like you're part of the brother, even though you're only over there for a little bit, a little bit of time, and you see these 18, 19-year-old kids out there just bawling out. And, I mean, that's what they do. They fight for the man beside them.
1: Yeah.
2: It's unbelievable.
3: Did you ever see that movie, The Greatest Beer Run Ever, with Zac Efron, where he brought beer to the guys in Vietnam?
2: Yeah.
3: Carson's never seen
4: it. Oh,
3: Carson,
4: you've
3: got to watch this movie.
1: It's based on a true story.
4: Yeah. I've never even heard of it.
3: Yeah, this guy just basically, he's like, he felt like he wanted to do something for the troops for morale. So he finds his way to sneak into Vietnam, into the war, finds his buddies, and brings them beer.
2: Yeah.
3: I mean, that's a great story.
2: Yeah.
3: Like, we need more stuff like that.
2: I know.

0: Yeah, 100%.
1: That's what Joe Don would do. I would see him doing that.
0: Oh, yeah, in his golf bag over there in the desert. Just have it packed full of Coors Light.
1: Dude, Jay was in not too long ago with his son.
0: Oh, yeah.
1: Man, his son's really good.
0: Yeah.
1: I was shocked. I was, because most people are like, hey, my son sings. I'm like, my son sings. And he starts singing, and I was like, oh, wow, this kid's really good.
0: Yeah, little Dilly. He can do it, man.
1: Is he still doing any tour, any dates with you guys? I know it's kind of a... I don't know if it was a parlor trick or whatever, but...
0: No, he was out giving Jay his bass during the shows sometimes. He sits over there and just soaks it up. Sponge, man.
1: But, you know, he's not on there singing? He's not getting on stage singing?
0: Uh-uh.
1: Oh, all right. He's not that good, I guess. All right.
0: I mean, we have $3 a piece. We just did a billion. I mean, how do you pay for a kid like that?
2: You got to go for another billion.
1: That kid's not, he's not Dollar General level.
0: No.
1: All right, Roscoe Flats, Gary the Box is with us. We'll come back and finish up with Gary on the way next.

0: That's you and Jay and Joe Don. Life's a Highway with Big D and Bubba.
1: So, Gary LaVox, Rascal Flatts, and a new song.
2: Yeah, man. Yeah.
1: Is this mainly from you, or is this under the Rascal Flatts umbrella?
2: No, it's just me. It's just my solo single.
1: Yeah.
2: Called Paradise. This world is just such a mess, and it's just a song about just unity, and it's kind of like the...

0: it's a 2026 version of We Are the World kind of thing, but it's really well written, and that melody will stick in your head too. Not quite like Stella Lefty, but
1: pretty close.
0: It will, it's pretty close.
1: All right, here you go. New stuff from Gary LaVox.

0: peace tattoos.
1: Do you have any tattoos, by the way?
2: No.
0: Oh, well, it feels like you do.
3: There's one on the bottom of his foot.
2: I don't. I wanted to.
4: There's one on the bottom of his foot, and it says Andy.
0: So that's a new one from Gary. You can check that out. And a new album come with this? Or is it just a kind of a
2: just one at a time
0: kind of deal?
2: Yeah, because, you know, I was supposed to debut it at America 250 on July 4th. And then we had the, you know, so sat there for 3 days and did all the camera blocking, the whole big, you know, with the military orchestra and the whole big giant choir. And then they were like, I'm sorry, there's lightning in the area.
0: Oh. And
2: then they canceled all of us, everybody.
0: Oh, man.
4: That stinks. And it was going to be a huge debut for the song.
2: Yeah, not anything bigger than that.
4: On a world stage.
2: Yeah.
0: Well, at least you got on our show.
2: Well, and that's truly the only thing. I'm glad that it canceled over there because I'm so. This is it.
0: Yeah. This is the big
4: way better.
2: This is what gets you $3 on Lifestyle. This is what gets you a billion.
4: Pound for pound, there's no bigger show.
0: That's right. Gary LaVox.

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1: Gary LaVox and Rascal Flatts is joining us as all the years of the great songs from the guys at Rascal Flatts. You do you keep up with much like what's the new, like what's out now, music, country music wise?
2: Yeah.
1: But who are you liking right now?
2: Well, you know, I love it, but I might have to put Ella in a chokehold, because if I hear that freaking song
1: one more time.
2: Yeah, and when it starts, I can't.
1: It's too much.
0: It's everywhere. Yeah.
1: Everywhere.
0: But that's, you know, people felt that way, I think, about you guys.
2: Oh, for
0: at
2: sure.
0: One point. I mean, Fast Cars and Freedom, I mean, Life is a Highway.
1: Life
0: is a Highway, when that hit, because it was country, it was Toy Story, because of all, it was, not Toy Story, Cars. It was Cars. Everywhere.
2: I know.
0: Every format, every genre.
2: Yeah, it's just that melody. When it starts, I'm done for the day. It won't.
1: Is there songs that you're like?
2: Sometimes I can do. And I just automatically, 1,000% the rest of the day, hum it all freaking day long.
1: Have you gotten the Stella Lefty song in your head?
2: On a dream, Boston. Oh, yeah. Absolutely.
1: It's the worst. She was in there and I said, I hate your song. It is the worst.
0: I love this song. It makes me happy every time I hear it.
1: It doesn't make me, I'm not hate it. But at 2 o'clock in the morning, I wake up and
2: it's
1: be
2: in there.
3: It's like, the earworm, man.
1: Because you're like, you're here. Yeah. This coming tomorrow morning, I'll be like, I miss me.
2: Golly, Gary. Stupid song.
1: And then Coke.
0: All right, so what's the deal with the... we got to talk about the golf invitational, the Birdie Celebrity Golf Invitational, Old Hickory Country Club, Old Hickory, Tennessee, August 11th. And this is to benefit Folds of Honor.
2: Yep, absolutely. And it's sponsored by...

0: Hard Rock.
1: Cool. Yeah, I'm glad you came by, Gary. All right. He's just got a big heart, y'all.
2: Yeah, well, that's what it is, man.
1: I'll give you. Oh, I forgot about that,
2: I did, too.
3: It's funny. I forgot about my own song.
1: I think that's your best. What hurts the most is your best.
2: Hurts what's a good one.
3: I liked Every Day, too.
1: I don't even know this every
3: day. Yeah, you do. We played the heck out of it. Anyway.
1: They all kind of starting to sound the same. It's like the Florida-Georgia line of trios. Love you, Gary. You're the best.
2: I love you, too.
1: Thanks for what you do for our troops, man.
2: Man,
1: and you
2: absolutely.
1: Find out more about Birdie, the eyeglasses, the sunglasses. Check out it's
3: B-I-R-D-I.
2: Yeah.
1: The only one, the one and only, Gary LeBox.
2: Thanks, everybody.
4: Don't wander off. Big D and Bubba will be right back.
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0: Big Country 102.9, Mike Grisdale in the Wednesday morning sports break. Last night in Seattle, the Tigers shut out the Mariners 8-0. Home runs by Riley Green, Gleyber Torres, and Dylan Dingler helped Troy Melton pick up his 7th win. Tigers now 55-58. They've won 4 straight and are just a game and a half out of a wild card spot. Game 2 of the series tonight at T-Mobile Park. Drew Anderson starts for Detroit. Pit Spitters beat the Chinooks last night 4-1. They're currently 1 game back of first place Royal Oak. TC in Illinois tonight to take on the Rockford Rivets. And the Lions have added running back Raheem Blackshear to their roster, 28-year-old, formerly with the Panthers. Practices continue in Allen Park. Meanwhile, the NFL Hall of Fame game is Thursday in Dayton, featuring Arizona and Carolina.
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1: Say good morning.
2: Good morning.
1: My kids wanted to call and say good morning.
0: Oh, well, we're excited too. Hold on, I'm going to give them an official shout out. What are their names?
1: Justin, Paul, and Jocelyn.
3: Justin and Jocelyn, here's your official Big D and Bubba shout out. Woo! Woo! Love you guys.
0: Woo!
1: That is great. Well, we listen to you guys every morning, right, JP? Every morning, and they love it so much. They're the ones that like the tweet song as well.
0: Oh, everybody likes the tweet song.
4: That stupid song. And then Twitter went and changed it to X, and then we're like, we're not changing.
0: I pronounce X tweet.
4: Tweet.
1: I know. Seriously. Yeah. Well, my name's Jody. Thank you again. I appreciate you guys answering and taking a minute to talk to the kiddos.
0: Well, before you hang up, is everybody in your family named with a J name?
1: Yes. My husband is Justin. My son's name is Justin. My daughter is Jocelyn, and I'm Jody. Yes.
0: Wow.
4: Nice.
1: Well, yeah, good.
0: I love that.
1: J's.
0: A theme.
1: Yes.

0: All right, guys. Well, y'all have a good one. Thank you for calling. We love you listening. And Big D will sing the Tasty Tweet song for you right now.
1: Tweet tweets. Those tasty tweets. Tweet tweets.
2: Well, we appreciate you guys. We'll talk to you soon.
0: Thank you. Take care. Bye-bye.
1: See ya.
2: You too. Bye.

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By the way, if you missed the interview, go on to our socials at Big D and Bubba. Everything from Instagram to TikTok and YouTube, and you'll be able to catch up right there at Big D and Bubba.

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14: Showers today with thunderstorms possible. Complete forecast coming up. Now, Big Country news. Election results yesterday. In the primary races for governor, Congressman John James defeated businessman Perry Johnson for the GOP nomination. Secretary of State Jocelyn Benson easily beat Genesee County Sheriff Scott Swanson for the Democratic nomination. In the 1st Congressional District, Democrat Callie Barr of Traverse City advances to face Republican incumbent Jack Bergman in November. In the closest race of the night for the Democratic primary for U.S. Senate, NBC News is now projecting that Abdul El-Sayed has narrowly defeated Congresswoman Haley Stevens. Republican Mike Rogers ran unopposed. With over 95% of the votes counted, it looks like Chippewa County voters will be approving the health services millage by a margin of 64 to 36%.

0: consent. In Grand Traverse County, residents of Fife Lake decided to remain an incorporated village by an 8-vote margin, 93 yes to 85 no. Sheboygan County voters approved all 3 countywide millages: emergency services, senior services, and the road millage. I'm Mike Grisdale.
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0: Here is our forecast across big country. Rain expected today, thunderstorms possible, highs low to mid 70s. Could see some rain tonight, then clearing overnight, low in the mid 50s. Sunny day tomorrow, high Thursday around 80. Looking ahead to Friday, sunshine and 80s, and a fair amount of sunshine expected for the upcoming weekend.
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0: Rachel says, now I have absolutely no evidence to back this up, but I'm convinced owning a dog permanently rewires your brain, so leaving the house for more than 3 hours starts to feel illegal.
1: It does, man. Austin says, a lady was rude to me on the train today, so I Googled the book that she was reading, and I told her who the murderer was.
0: Ryan says, I lost my job as a mime. Must have been something I said.
2: Must have been something I said.
1: And Maria tweets, nothing ticks me off more than potato chips as a side to cheeseburgers.
0: Oh, right, and I don't care if they're the home. Well, they're homemade.
1: No, I want fries.
0: All right, get a good tweet. 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

0: 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Hubba Bubba Flavored.
1: Hey, it's Big D and Bubba. 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
2: 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Say it out loud.
1: Yeah, that's right. 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

0: Here's Tracy Lawrence and Tim and Kenny. 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
1: Man, have y'all watched the new Little House on the Prairie on Netflix?
0: No, Ava keeps telling me I need to watch it.
1: Man, it's good, dude. It's really good. I kind of got suckered into it, and I kind of watch it. Man, within 20 minutes, I was like, okay, let's let it roll. What's the next one?
0: I didn't either. I mean, I did watch Little House on the Prairie when I was little, but I was so little I didn't understand what was going on.
2: Yeah, I've never seen the original.
1: Yeah, me either.
0: But okay. I just thought that surely nobody can be Michael Landon, you know? I mean, what was the guy's name? The dad? Pa? That's all I remember was they called him Pa. Pa!
1: What was the dad's name? Was it Father? No, that wasn't it. It was Pa. No, it's really good. It's really good. It's well done.
2: Is it wholesome?
1: Yeah, yeah.
2: Okay.
1: Yeah, it's wholesome. But it's not like wholesome, like boring wholesome.
2: Not cheesy.
1: No.
2: No, but just not. I'm used to Netflix. There's usually a lot of questionable ratings in my feed.
1: I hear you. No, it's, I like it, and I'm pretty.

0: land hasn't officially gone. The government hasn't done a deal. It's good. That's about where I'm at. So I highly recommend it. I give it a thumbs up.
1: So it's like a more family-friendly 1883?
0: See, I haven't seen 1883. So if you like, I bet if you liked 1880, that's the Tim McGraw one.
1: Yeah,
0: I think if you like that, you'd like this.

0: dancing in the country.
1: Let's go.
0: It's Tyler Hubbard with Big D and Bubba coming to you from the Tractor Supply Studio for Life Out Here.
2: You guys want to hear the latest corporate jargon? The ones that are making the rounds? We don't really, we don't live in the corporate world so much, so these are kind of new. AI washing. It's where you exaggerate or falsely claiming a product uses AI to attract buyers or investors. This is a good one.
0: Wait, they're telling people that they use AI to get people involved in it?
2: I don't
0: guess. Man, that makes me want to check out.
2: FOBO, which is fear of becoming obsolete.
3: Oh.
2: Because of automation and AI. Co-pilot culture. Shift towards workers managing AI assistants to handle daily routine tasks and that kind of stuff.
0: Mm-hmm.
2: Ghost work, hidden human labor required to manually label data and clean up AI processing errors. Let me tell you something. AI is sloppy.
0: Oh, yes. Terrible.
2: It is sloppy.
0: And it's only getting worse because the more AI junk that gets out there erroneously, all these bad facts and figures, the more it doubles down on it.
2: Yeah. What do you guys think coffee badging means?
3: Oh, I'm the one who brought in the coffees today.
2: No.
3: Oh.
2: Showing up to a physical office just long enough to swipe an ID badge and grab a coffee, then head home.
3: Love it.
2: What do y'all think micro shifting means?
0: I have no idea.
2: It's where you break up the day into shorter
0: little tiny
2: blocks.
0: Yeah, I like doing that.
2: Spamplication. Using automated tools or AI to spam hundreds of job applications or resumes at once.
0: Oh, yeah.
2: God, it's going to be tough trying to find a job out there doing that.
3: It is. The amount of posts from people I see that they've applied at hundreds, literally hundreds of places. And then you still have the antiquated websites that say, upload your resume here and then fill it in box by box. And then you get these other companies, the

0: opposite end of the spectrum. Hey, we'd also love it if you made a video introducing yourself to us.
1: Isn't that illegal? Because they do the video so they can see what you look
0: like.
1: And you can't hire based upon looks.
2: No, you can. They do.
0: Yeah.
2: Have you seen the ones where they do, they have like a an interview and it's an AI dude sitting?
0: Yes.
2: And it looks like a real person.
1: My daughter had that. She had to interview with an AI human.
0: Oof.
1: She was like, it was weird. She said, but I think I passed pretty well. And
0: did she get the job?
1: I don't know. Yeah, actually.
0: See?
1: That,
0: all right, good
1: that
0: for
1: was
0: her.
1: The one.
2: So they had to circle back? Does she have enough bandwidth? A deep dive, moving the needle, put a pin in it.

0: Again, thanks to Gary Lavox of Rascal Flatts for hanging out with us on the show earlier today. Got that interview up on our socials, TikTok, Instagram, YouTube, etc. Just look for Big D and Bubba, all one word, BIGDANDBUBBA.
1: You got $75 to give up.
2: What are we doing?
1: So we are just a few weeks away from college football starting, and the Akron football program, the Akron Zips, have a new way of fundraising. It's pretty great. For $75, a lucky fan will be able to script the opening drive in their home opener.
0: What?
1: You get to call the plays.
0: For $75?
1: Yeah, it's a random drawing. No, it's a random drawing among tickets. Oh, my gosh. Oh, my God. Season tickets are only $75? Wow. That can't be right.
3: Yeah, but it's for the Akron Zips.
1: I know. I was talking to a buddy of mine yesterday. I was like, man, I'd run the, if I won that, I'd run the old Statue of Liberty play over and over.
3: The annexation of Puerto Rico?
1: Yes.
0: I would do also that one where Boise State laid down in the end zone.
1: Oh, what a great
0: Remember
1: play.
0: Remember that? That was like a great play. Yeah. Like, you just pull out the greatest hits of trick plays.
2: Philly special.
1: Man, all of it. Man, all the stuff. The, what's the one? The flea flicker.
0: Mm-hmm.
1: We're doing all the stuff like the bottle cap. You're the broken piece of glass. You're going to go around this side. And also, if we score a touchdown with me calling on the first drive, I'm not giving up the headset.
0: I think if that happens, you get your $75 back.
1: You get it, and we're going to go. We'll take you. Hey, do it again in the second half. Anyway, if you're interested in that, this is a very unique gift for a huge fan, I guess.
0: I guess it's a really smart way to sell your season tickets.
1: To be the offensive coordinator for the Akron Zips.

0: It's Luke Combs with Big D and Bubba, 1-800-667-8686.
1: At some point today, I expect us to maybe get some footage of that SpaceX rocket that slammed into the moon.
0: That's going to be, I think they're streaming it live.
1: It's already happened.
0: Oh, it has?
1: Yeah.
0: Well, I think they streamed it live.
1: Oh, I missed. I haven't seen it. Anyway, yeah, it's unintentional, they said, but it's a 4-ton piece of SpaceX rocket crashed into the moon. No danger to Earth, but it's expected to leap behind a lunar crater.
0: I thought they were doing that on purpose.
1: I think they're
0: because I know they did that hollow moon test. Remember the...
1: Yeah.
0: Yeah.
1: And then you see all the stuff about the things that they saw with the, like, all the things around the moon that were moving last year around September.
0: Yeah. No. Fill me in.
1: Nah, so they just saw a bunch of stuff that looked like things.
0: Like
1: they
0: crafts?
1: Were moved. Yes. And there's like 20 of them.
0: Okay.
1: Just goes, okay.
0: I mean, dude,
1: that's where we're at.
0: We're at the point now. We just move on. I mean, yeah, nobody. We can talk about it all we want, but I mean, people are going to be like, aliens, big whoop.
1: No, that's right. We went from a care, like, it's the biggest thing ever. We got to know. And then we find out no one cares.
0: I think more people are concerned about the Epstein list than the moon and the.
1: Yeah. And if we're alone in the universe.
0: Yeah.
1: Yeah.
0: They don't want to know about, you know, I don't know. Anyway, so we're going to find out if the moon is still ringing later. Is that kind of the thing, too? Because is it hollow? You know how they've talked about that for a long time. They ran that thing into it and it rung for hours like a bell.
1: Oh, that I didn't know that's what you meant. Oh,
0: yes,
1: no,
0: the hollow moon thing. Yeah, they're saying, is the moon actually...
1: You're quackier than I
0: Dude,
1: am.
0: Dude, no, Google it.
1: Google it. I can Google anything and it pops up. I can't tell if it's... There were dogs riding bicycles on my feed this morning. Oh, Google it.
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0: Agenda roll, need a favor. By the way, it's good to see Jelly taking some time off to work on everything in his life right now. I think that's kind of important. Good for you, Jelly.
1: Is your phone still blowing up?
0: Yeah, man. We brought up that I wanted to get a grill on the show and, you know, start grilling. Everybody's got an opinion. And, like, I didn't realize how many of my friends were listening today. But, like, everybody's like, oh, you need this. You got to do that. Nothing better than a smoked thing. You got to get a pellet grill, smoke your thing for 30 minutes, and then reverse sear it. And this and that. Everybody's got an opinion.
1: I know, man. We're all backyard cooks, man.
0: Well, I think after going through all these texts that it looks like a lot of work, I may just have to go to the George Foreman. I know that was a joke earlier.
1: Well, also,
0: but this all looks like work.
1: That thing was great. Didn't even have an on-off switch. You just plugged it in, and you want it off? Unplug, stupid. It's the best.
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If he's ever foolish enough to do it, Jordan Davis waiting in the wings, singles you up, helping us over into the 10 o'clock hour here on a Wednesday morning. Steve with you for the next couple of hours on Big Country 102.9. We got great music to share from Alan Jackson, Post Malone, and Ella Langley down the line. More chances to get registered to win, too. We'll talk about that coming up in just a bit. Keep a great set of music rolling now with Lauren Elena and Chase Matthew. All My Exes on Big Country 102.9.

Make sure you're listening all day long and you got your texting fingers all nimbled up and ready to send us special keywords, because we've got all sorts of different concerts we're giving away tickets for this week. Tickets to see Travis Tritt. He's

0: coming to the Emmett Charlevoix County Fair at the end of the month. We've got tickets for the Summer Still Here concert with the Jerkin Depot and a Lanson. That's going to be this Saturday. Jake Banfield, the headliner there. And then tickets for the Otsego County Fair as well. They're bringing a country act to the show this year. And, well, here's more information about that.
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I'm going to have to try that. We're winding through another great set of music. 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

0: Hardy and Morgan and Eric and Tim MacArthur wrapping up a great set of music here on Big Country 102.9. And here's some health news for what it's worth. And if you're a midnight snacker, you may want to change your eating habits. Results from a small clinical trial suggesting it might be possible to reduce your risk of dementia simply by eating during fewer hours of the day. Their suggested advice, don't eat within 4 hours of going to bed. Which is kind of tough. I like to grab a little snacky snack before I hit the sack. We'll take care of this. I got great music on the way. With Thompson Square next, we're Big Country 102.9.
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Well, yay or nay, Thompson Square, wondering, you going to kiss me or not as we wander our way through a Wednesday together. Keep your ears peeled because before this hour is over, I'm going to have another opportunity for you to get registered to pick up a pair of tickets to see Ashley Cook at the Otsego County Fair. Great country music. Well, we got plenty of that. Taylor Swift on the way. Jelly Roll 2. It's Megan Maroney here with 6 months later. Big country.

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0: Now you got to keep the Swifties satisfied. I knew it. I knew you from the Toy Story 5 soundtrack. Miss Taylor right there, wrapping up a great set of music. Steve on duty with you for a Wednesday. Looks like we're going to get a little bit of break from the rain activity, but more scattered showers expected this afternoon. Not too bad. Temps in the 70s to low 80s. And once we get through today and tonight, maybe a little tomorrow morning, should be pretty clear sailing as we head into the weekend. We'll keep an eye on the weather for you. Got another great set of music lined up. Josh Ross, he's coming up next on Big Country 102.9.
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Got a good thing going as we roll into the 11 o'clock hour. Another big set of countries act top south of Sanity on Big Country 102.9. Well, coming up this hour, music from Tucker Wetmore, Luke Combs, Ella Langley on the way as well. And I'll have your next opportunity to get registered for a chance to win tickets to see Travis Tritt. He, of course, coming to the Emmett Charlevoix County Fair on August 26th. Keep your ears peeled for your next opportunity to register. Again, it's coming up at some point this hour here on Big Country 102.9.

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0: sure it's been complicit in making me do some questionable things, but it's never broken my heart. Luke Combs singing about a nice ice cold beer. It's Steve here with you on our big Wednesday get together, downhill slide towards the weekend. And don't forget, coming up on Friday, we'll have another opportunity to thank one of our area first responders. Thanks to Pollard's Quick Lube and Service in Indian River. First Responder Friday, it was Tyler Becker from Melanson last week. 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

One of six tracks, three old, three new, that are featured on his new Sunburn mixtape, Tucker Wetmore. And who told you that on Big Country 102.9? We're winding through another great set of music. Justin Moore's on the way. Chris Stapleton down the line right now. Inspired by his...

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0: was originally recorded as a duet with Dierks Bentley. He reworked it and did it as a solo effort there from his album, This Is My Dirt. It's Justin Moore and Time's Ticking on Big Country 102.9. Well, I promised you earlier I'd give you an opportunity to register for tickets to go see Travis Tritt at the Emmett Charlevoix County Fair this hour. I haven't done it yet. That means it's still a coming. Within the next 15 minutes, in fact, I'll make you that promise. It's coming up. So's more great music. Eric Church, Kenny Chesney, Chris Stapleton on the way. It's Big Country 102.9.
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Well, as much hardware as he's picked up already in his career, he's going to have to build an award shed somewhere on his property. He's an 11-time Grammy Award winner, 19 CMA Awards, and 21 ACM Awards. He'll be playing Detroit Saturday night with Lainey Wilson at Ford Field. Chris Stapleton, White Horse, riding us through another Wednesday together. This 11 o'clock hour sure sounds good. We'll keep things moving with a guy that's coming to Soaring Eagle later this month. It's Eric Church with Springsteen. It's Big Country 102.9. To this day.

0: Murphy and Bubba. Tomorrow on the show, man, we got a lot to cover. So much is happening on Thursday. We've got preseason football back. We got college football like 3 weeks away. We got Throwback Thursday. It's a lot.
1: 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Plus, we're talking about an app that, man, you at least need to look into. It'll make your life a lot better. We'll do that with talking apps tomorrow. See you then with Big D and Bubba.
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0: Perhaps the most notable individual to come from Paradise, California, had a number one hit with that tune. It's Nate Smith and World on Fire here at Big Country 102.9. Well, big money floating around out there tonight. That Powerball jackpot, $786 million up for grabs. Man, what I could do with that kind of money. That's big dream money right there. Mega Millions on Friday, $70 million up for grabs, and I'm sure I could do plenty with that as well. Good luck if you're a player from all of us here at Big Country 102.9.
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8: Time for a news update. Election results from yesterday. In the races for governor, Congressman John James defeated businessman Perry Johnson for the GOP nomination. Secretary of State Jocelyn Benson easily beat Genesee County Sheriff Scott Swanson for the Democratic nomination. In the 1st Congressional District, Democrat Callie Barr of Traverse City advances to face Republican incumbent Jack Bergman in the November election. In the closest race of the night, the Democratic primary for U.S. Senate, NBC News is now projecting that Abdul El-Sayed has narrowly defeated Congresswoman Haley Stevens. Republican Mike Rogers ran unopposed. With over 95% of the votes counted, it looks like Chippewa County voters will be approving the health services millage by a margin of 64% to 36%. In Grand Traverse County, residents of Fife Lake decided to remain an incorporated village by an 8-vote margin, 93 yes to 85 no. Sheboygan County voters approved all 3 countywide millages yesterday for emergency services, senior services, and the county road millage. School millage proposals for Inland Lakes, Mackinac City, and Pelston were all approved. The former Coast Guard cutter Sundew will be part of today's ceremony in Rogers City, recognizing those who responded to the sinking of the SS Carl D. Bradley back in 1958. The Sundew is now 82 years old and privately owned by a former Minnesota trucking executive. But 67 years ago, it responded in the stormy weather to recover the only 2 survivors, Elmer Fleming and Frank Mays. Today's public ceremony is this afternoon at Lakeside Park in Rogers City. Tonight's Powerball worth $786 million. Last night in Seattle, the Tigers shut out the Mariners 8-0. That's 4 straight for Detroit. Game 2 of the series tonight at T-Mobile Park. Drew Anderson starts for Detroit. I'm Mike Grisdale.
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0: 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On the way, the Zach Brown Band. We'll hear from Ella Langley in a bit. It's Brett Eldridge now. Want to be that song. It's Big Country 102.9.
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0: gotta say, I would buy more concert tickets if this was a more regular occurrence at shows. Zach Brown Band there with Knee Deep on Big Country 102.9. He performed at Fenway Park in Boston on Sunday night, surprised everyone that was in the crowd with a free cruise for two aboard Margaritaville at Sea's new Beachcomber ship. 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He co-designed the live music venue on the Beachcomber, but that would be pretty awesome, don't you think? 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

Okay, I know this is kind of a weird thing to say, but doesn't she look like she'd smell really good? 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

One thing I really love about country music is the connection artists have with their fans. Lainey Wilson made a dream come true at her show in Cincinnati over the weekend for a 10-year-old fan named Riley, who's living with spina bifida. Riley was in the front row, was holding a sign up that said, "This is my first concert. I want to sing 4x4 by you with you." Well, she invited the young fan up on the stage. They did a duet of that song, and again, that's just pretty darn cool. Emily Ann Roberts did that with a young fan in Kalkaska when we were out there for that show at the county fair. Again, country musicians, most of them are just salt of the earth and really great. Rolling through another great set of requested music.

Want to win a pair of tickets to see Ashley Cook at the Otsego County Fair August 13th? Text Ashley, A-S-H-L-E-Y, to 877-244-1029 right now. Good luck from Big Country 1029.

0: That, without a doubt, is just one of those songs that will never go out of fashion from the year 2000 in the album of the same name. Signature song for Leanne Womack, I Hope You Dance, putting the wraps on another great set of music. Steve riding with you on another Wednesday together, and don't forget to keep your ears peeled. All sorts of opportunities to win this week. Don't forget, Saturday is the big Summer Still Here concert at the Jerkin Depot in Atlanta, and we're giving away tickets. And we're going to give away one big upgrade with a pair of VIP passes. Comes with all sorts of cool stuff, including a pair of Adirondack chairs from the Comfort Center Furniture Store in Atlanta. Saturday is the big day. There's going to be DJs and there's going to be live music, and it's all going to be capped off with Jake Banfield taking the main stage on Saturday night at the Jerkin Depot. 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

In the middle of another great set of country, rolling into the 1 o'clock hour, Russell Dickerson and Worth Your Wild on Big Country 102.9. It's Steve riding with you. Thanks for letting me be a part of whatever you're doing today. If you're working or playing or just kind of hanging out, we're sharing great country all day long. Coming up, Dustin Lynch, Ella Langley. Got Dan and Shay down the line. Right now, Tim McGraw. It's Real Good Man. 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

He's going to be playing a show in Farwell at a venue called Liberty Mountain coming up in September. Dustin Lynch paired up there with Mackenzie Porter, Thinking About You on Big Country 102.9. Winding through it together on a Wednesday. And do you watch much TV? I don't watch a ton. I'll have it on in the background often, and rarely do I watch anything new. It's all kind of what I refer to as a comfort food. But Nielsen released their list of the most streamed shows of the first half of 2026, along with the amount of minutes that they've been streamed. Now, some of these numbers are pretty staggering. The number one top streamed show for the first half of 2026 comes from Netflix. It's the series Stranger Things, which I started watching a while back, and then I just kind of forgot about it. 23.26 billion minutes of streaming so far this year. Bluey, the children's cartoon on Disney Plus, came in second. Then HBO Max show. My wife watches this one. It's called The Pitt. It's pretty good. Grey's Anatomy came in at number four. And then The Big Bang Theory rounds out the top five. More of the most streamed shows so far in 2026. Bridgerton, SpongeBob SquarePants, a couple of adult cartoons, Family Guy and Bob's Burger. And then Paw Patrol rounds out the top 10. You find yourself streaming the same

0: things over and over again. I mean, a lot of people have to with all these billions of minutes racked up by these shows. We'll take care of this. We got more great country on the way. Dan and Shay's next. 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

say so. Got a big week of winning going on here at Big Country 102.9. Of course, Saturday, the Summer's Still Here concert at the Jerkin Depot in Alanson with the Comfort Center stores of Alanson and, well, your friends here at Big Country 102.9. 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

0: He'll have new music coming out in September, an album called Leave a Light On, set to be released on the 25th. 17 tracks on it. Max McNown right there. Better Me for You on Big Country 102.9 as we wind our way through great sets of music all day long. We got another one set up right around the bend. Ty Myers will kick it off next on Big Country 102.9.
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So a brand new NFL football season is not far away. The first preseason game for the Lions is a week from tomorrow. And once the season gets rolling in earnest, Carrie Underwood is going to be another part of it, back for her 14th straight season as the one who opens Sunday Night Football. She says this year's show open welcomes Sunday Night Football into my ongoing rock star fever dream. Sunday Night Football kicks off September 13th on NBC and Peacock. And we've got Carrie Underwood here with Church Bells, Big Country 102.9.

0: And Bubba, tomorrow on the show, man, we got a lot to cover. So much is happening on Thursday. We've got preseason football back. We got college football like 3 weeks away. We got Throwback Thursday. It's a lot.
1: Can't wait. Plus, we're talking about an app that, man, you at least need to look into. It'll make your life a lot better. We'll do that with talking apps tomorrow. See you then with Big D and Bubba.
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0: Still no word on a reschedule date for that show that was canceled by Canadian wildfire smoke back on July 17th in Mount Pleasant. Don't know if that'll wind up just going to the wayside. I know my wife and daughter were bummed out. Jordan Davis, next thing you know, here on Big Country 102.9. Well, here's a show that's going to go on, and it's going to be, well, happening sooner rather than later, coming up at the Otsego County Fair. Next Thursday, August 13th, it'll be Ashley Cook with special guest Spencer Hatcher playing at the Otsego County Fair in Gaylord. Now, all week long, we're giving you chances to get registered. Maybe you can pick up a pair of tickets for the show. 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It's a whole big deal. 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

Two-day festival coming up this weekend in Hastings, Rock the Country. He's going to be part of the Sunday lineup. It's Jason Aldean, Drowns the Whiskey on Big Country 102.9. Roll it into the 2 o'clock hour, final and finest that you and I get to share. You know we're going to stack it full of great music. Alan Jackson, Hudson Westbrook, Cody Johnson down the line right now, Lainey Wilson, Stolen Keys Wallet on Big Country.

0: No, it's not an official measurement for temperatures, but if someone tells you it's going to be hotter than a hoochie coochie, just prepare to be sweating. Alan Jackson taking us out on the Chattahoochee here at Big Country 102.9 as we wander our way together through a Wednesday, the midweek special, if you will, and lots of opportunities for you to get registered to win some tickets for all sorts of cool shows coming up. Summer Starts Here concert is going to be Saturday at the Jerkin Depot. Of course, the Emmett-Charlevoix County Fair coming up at the end of the month. And, well, this show that you can register to win tickets for.
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The best country plays on Big Country 102.9. Cody Johnson, it's the fall. It's a Wednesday get together. And, oh, I guess I'm going to go get myself all gussied up, put on a dress that shows a little uh-uh. But you ain't getting uh-uh if you don't take me out. I expect a proper date. I want to go downtown. It's Lady A. It's Big Country 102.9.

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Doesn't have to be you, just somebody like you, Keith Urban, looking for somebody to love as we wander our way through another great set of music. Coming down the home stretch of the time that you and I get to share, but always time for more great country. Bailey Zimmerman's coming up, so's Lauren Elena. Right now it's Luke Combs taking us out where the wild things are on Big Country 102.9.

0: tomorrow on the show, man, we got a lot to cover. So much is happening on Thursday. We've got preseason football back. We got college football like 3 weeks away. We got Throwback Thursday. It's a lot.
1: Can't wait. Plus, we're talking about an app that, man, you at least need to look into. 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We'll do that with talking apps tomorrow. See you then with Big D and Bubba.
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0: Ace Matthew, All My Exes, wrapping up a great set of music here at Big Country 102.9. Just about going to wrap up the time that you and I get to share as well, Steve, with one foot out the door, but you don't have to go anywhere. Got Greg coming in here next, and he always takes good care of you. Great country music and a lot of fun. He'll have your next opportunities to get registered for a slew of different concert tickets, so keep your ears peeled for those special sounders and do what they tell you when they tell you, and you might be a big winner. I'll be back with you tomorrow. We'll get a chance to hang out, have some fun, do this all over again. Till the next time we do get a chance to talk, just one thing I'll ask of you, if you would, won't you please take care of one another out there? Do always watch out for that other guy, though, because he's probably not watching out for you. Until the next time, Steve saying so long for just a while here at Big Country 102.9.
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day, Potts Farm was a place to go. Load a truck up, hit the dirt road. Jumped the barbed wire, spread the word. 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King and the Can and the Marlboro Man. Jack and Jim were a few good men. 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Man, that talk is getting old. You better mind your business, man. Watch your mouth. Before I have to knock that loud mouth out. I'm tired of talking, man. Y'all ain't listening. Them old

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Taylor Swift, I Knew It, I Knew You on Big Country 102.9 with Greg Fletcher. Well, we're working our way over the hump. Coming up later on this afternoon, in fact, around 3:50, we're going to be checking out the newest of the new, featuring artist Clayton Mullen today. So check that out. 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

0: Cody Johnson on Big Country 102.9 Till You Can't. So tomorrow is August 6th. It is the kickoff to the Boyne City Pirate Fest at Sunset Park and Old City Park in Boyne City with lots of pirates hanging around, live music, the beer tent, mermaids, a kids' fair, and of course, always fun, the Boat Invasion Parade. The pirate pageant will be at 6 tomorrow, then Friday, the boat parade, Saturday, the Pirate Fest parade through town, all kinds of fun going on. 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

0: Tucker Wetmore on Big Country 102.9 and Who Told You That? Coming up on Friday, we're going to be saluting another first responder. 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

0: Jordan Davis, Turn This Truck Around on Big Country 102.9. Keep it right here for a chance to win some tickets to see Ashley Cook coming up at the Otsego County Fair next Thursday night at 7. When we give you the cue, all you have to do is text the word Ashley to 877-244-1029, and you'll also be qualified for the big upgrade, including tickets to the after party at Karma Tap Room, chairs, and food certificates, too.
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beer joint with a few of the guys. This cute little country girl caught my eye. And boy, let me tell you, she was the prettiest thing I'd ever seen in a pair of boots. Well, she walked right up to me, handed me a beer. 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And that's when I realized that she was every cowboy's dream come true.

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Well, tickets are still available coming up September 3rd. Won't be long now. 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

0: Deli Roll, Heart of Stone on Big Country 102.9 with Greg Fletcher. Well, grab your lawn chairs and enjoy some music again tonight. Evenings at the Gazebo, the summer concert series in Boyne City at Old City Park. That starts at 6. Tonight, it's Melissa and Jake.
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0: Today on the Horizon, rising singer-songwriter Clayton Mullen didn't follow the typical path to Nashville. He made his own. He didn't discover his voice as a songwriter until he found himself in the heart of the Texas music scene while attending TCU. Sharing the stage with artists like Chris Lane, Corey Kent, Randall King, and Josh Abbott Band, he was able to jumpstart his music career before he even graduated college. Well, with a diploma in hand, he moved to Music City and quickly established himself as one of country music's most exciting new voices. Here's Clayton Mullen with Can't Compete with Carolina on the Horizon.

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10: Time for a news update. Election results from yesterday. In the races for governor, Congressman John James defeated businessman Perry Johnson for the GOP nomination. Secretary of State Jocelyn Benson easily beat Genesee County Sheriff Scott Swanson for the Democratic nomination. In the 1st Congressional District, Democrat Callie Barr of Traverse City advances to face Republican incumbent Jack Bergman in the November election. In the closest race of the night, the Democratic primary for U.S. Senate, NBC News is now projecting that Abdul El-Sayed has narrowly defeated Congresswoman Haley Stevens. Republican Mike Rogers ran unopposed. With over 95% of the votes counted, it looks like Chippewa County voters will be approving the health services millage by a margin of 64% to 36%. In Grand Traverse County, residents of Fife Lake decided to remain an incorporated village by an 8-vote margin, 93 yes to 85 no. Sheboygan County voters approved all 3 countywide millages yesterday for emergency services, senior services, and the county road millage. School millage proposals for Inland Lakes, Mackinac City, and Pelston were all approved. The former Coast Guard cutter Sundu will be part of today's ceremony in Roger City, recognizing those who responded to the sinking of the SS Carl D. Bradley back in 1958. The Sundu is now 82 years old and privately owned by a former Minnesota trucking executive. But 67 years ago, it responded in the stormy weather to recover the only 2 survivors, Elmer Fleming and Frank Mays. Today's public ceremony is this afternoon at Lakeside Park in Roger City. Tonight's Powerball worth $786 million. Last night in Seattle, the Tigers shut out the Mariners 8-0. That's 4 straight for Detroit. Game 2 of the series tonight at T-Mobile Park. Drew Anderson starts for Detroit. I'm Mike Grisdale.
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0: tomorrow on the show, man, we got a lot to cover. So much is happening on Thursday. We've got preseason football back. We got college football like 3 weeks away. We got Throwback Thursday. It's a lot.
1: Can't wait. Plus, we're talking about an app that, man, you at least need to look into. 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We'll do that with talking apps tomorrow. See you then with Big D and Bubba.
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Blake and Honey Bee on Big Country 102.9 with Greg Fletcher along for the afternoon ride. We've got your comic relief just ahead. Grabbing a little clip of one of your favorite comedians. Laughter at 20 After, brought to you by the Dam Site Inn, just off 31 between Pelston and Brutus. 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

0: Tucker Wetmore, wind up missing you on Big Country 102.9. Well, don't miss out on the Travis Tritt Show. We're going to have more chances this week for you to score your tickets. All you have to do is listen for us to give you the word, and you'll have a chance to text the word Travis to 877-244-1029, and you're in to win. And you might even get the big upgrade. Gold Circle tickets will be up for grabs, too. So listen for another chance to get registered.
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7: I was just yesterday at the 99 Cent Store. You ever been to this place? I love the 99 Cent Store. 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Tss. And I'm actually thinking, that's not bad for 99 cents. I really love this thing. I've never seen anything like this before. And I walked around, I had so much fun with the family. I went, tss, tss. Fooled you, right? You thought shaving? No, not for 99 cents. They're not going to put shaving cream. They'll lose money on the deal. You look in the back, little letters. No shaving cream enclosed.
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Dustin Lynch and Jelly Roll Chevrolet on Big Country 102.9. Quite a drop in the temperatures today. Pretty good chance of a shower, maybe a thunderstorm. A high around 70 this afternoon. There's a slight chance of storms tonight, then gradually clearing, low 50.

0: 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Friday, we've got the classic cars on display. The Lational Car Show on the Bay is going to be from 10 to noon for the registration. And then the car show noon to 4:30, the awards after that. And you can check out some classic wooden boats on Saturday in Hessel.
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Want to win a pair of tickets to see Ashley Cook at the Otsego County Fair August 13th? 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

0: Lee Bryce and one of them girls on Big Country 102.9. Another chance to get the kids out for a little fun. The Sheboygan County Fair starts on Saturday. The grandstand event starts at 5 for the bump and run and the pursuit, and that's $15. Carnival starts next Tuesday.
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5: Time for a news update. Election results from yesterday in the races for governor. Congressman John James defeated businessman Perry Johnson for the GOP nomination. Secretary of State Jocelyn Benson easily beat Genesee County Sheriff Scott Swanson for the Democratic nomination. In the 1st Congressional District, Democrat Callie Barr of Traverse City advances to face Republican incumbent Jack Bergman in the November election. In the closest race of the night, the Democratic primary for U.S. Senate, NBC News is now projecting that Abdul El-Sayed has narrowly defeated Congresswoman Haley Stevens. Republican Mike Rogers ran unopposed. With over 95% of the votes counted, it looks like Chippewa County voters will be approving the health services millage by a margin of 64 to 36%. In Grand Traverse County, residents of Fife Lake decided to remain an incorporated village by an 8-vote margin, 93 yes to 85 no. Sheboygan County voters approved all 3 countywide millages yesterday for emergency services, senior services, and the county road millage. School millage proposals for Inland Lakes, Mackinac City, and Pelston were all approved. The former Coast Guard cutter Sundew will be part of today's ceremony in Rogers City, recognizing those who responded to the sinking of the SS Carl D. Bradley back in 1958. The Sundew is now 82 years old and privately owned by a former Minnesota trucking executive. But 67 years ago, it responded in the stormy weather to recover the only 2 survivors, Elmer Fleming and Frank Mays. Today's public ceremony is this afternoon at Lakeside Park in Rogers City. Tonight's Powerball worth $786 million. Last night in Seattle, the Tigers shut out the Mariners 8-0. That's 4 straight for Detroit. Game 2 of the series tonight at T-Mobile Park. Drew Anderson starts for Detroit. I'm Mike Grisdale.
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0: Keith Urban, Better Live on Big Country 102.9. You know, we've got tickets to some of the best shows coming up at the Otsego County Fair. We are excited to bring Ashley Cook to the stage in Gaylord. She's going to be there next Thursday night at 7. And yep, you've got a chance to be there too when we give you the heads up. Text Ashley 2877-244-1029. And a chance at the big upgrade. One lucky winner will get tickets to the after party at Karma Tap Room, chairs and food certificates too.
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There's Luke Combs, Rethink Some Things. And of course, Steve's got your request during your noon hour. You can get a song for your lunch break. 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

0: Nate Smith, Whiskey on You on Big Country 102.9. No need to belly up to the bar. We've got lots of honky-tonkin' to do on Sunday morning with Big D and Bubba, hosting another great show on Sunday morning starting at 8, featuring your favorites from the 80s right on up to today on Big Country.
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after his tough divorce. He wants to take a little time and get his head back on straight. Here's Luke Bryan, Play It Again on Big Country 102.9. She was

Text the word Jake to 877-244-1029 right now to get in to win a pair of tickets to see Jake Banfield at the Jerkin Depot in Alanson Saturday, August 8th. All winners will be eligible for the big upgrade, including a pair of Adirondack chairs, thanks to Comfort Center Furniture Stores. 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

0: That's Russell Dickerson, Worth Your Wild on Big Country 102.9. Fair fun coming. Sheboygan County Fair starts on Saturday. The grandstand event's going to be the Bump and Run and the Pursuit. That starts at 5. Tickets are $15 for that. Sunday's the Old Tractor Rodeo at 1. A Barnyard Roundup on Monday. That's by donation. Motor Mania next Tuesday. By the way, the carnival starts next Tuesday, too. Super X, the dirt bike racing event, will be at the grandstand next Wednesday at 7. Night of Racing and Destruction for Thursday, the Rodeo Friday, and the Bump and Run Pursuit wrap up on Saturday next week. Again, that'll be $15 for that.
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Remember, Sunday mornings, we feed you a little inspiration, some country tunes with a positive message, starting at 6. 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Here's Kane Brown. It's not

0: Megan Maroney, 6 months later on Big Country 102.9. Pirate Fest fun starting tomorrow through Saturday in Boyne City. At 6, I'll have the Pirate Pageants at the Sunset Park Entertainment Tent to crown the festival royalty, and then the Pirate Rave. Free entry into the entertainment tent. That begins at 8:30. Friday, the Boat Parade and more entertainment, and you can stroll the streets. And Saturday, the Pirate Fest Parade through town at 11.
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0: Maine. Carey is going to perform the show open for Sunday Night Football again this year. 14th straight season. She said this year's open welcomes Sunday Night Football into the ongoing rock star fever dream. By the way, the regular season kicks off September 13th on NBC and Peacock.
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Tucker Wetmore, and who told you that on Big Country 102.9? Well, working our way toward the weekend. By the way, coming up on Friday, another salute. 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

Kenny Chesney, and There Goes My Life on Big Country 102.9. Looks like we do have a slight chance of a thunderstorm tonight, but then gradually clearing. We'll get down to about 58. Tomorrow, sunny and 76. 83 under the sun for Friday. 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Well,

0: One night, one legend, one big country summer. 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

Want to win a pair of tickets to see Ashley Cook at the Otsego County Fair August 13th? 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

0: Lainey Wilson and John Mayer, Phone Keys Wallet on Big Country 102.9. Well, Lainey made a dream come true at her show in Cincinnati last Saturday for a 10-year-old fan named Riley living with spina bifida. She invited her up to sing a duet of 4x4 by You after she spotted her holding a sign in the front row that read, "This is my first concert. I want to sing 4x4 by You, with you."
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0: tomorrow on the show, man, we got a lot to cover. So much is happening on Thursday. We've got preseason football back. We got college football like 3 weeks away. We got Throwback Thursday. It's a lot.
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